It's one, two, it's one, two, it's one, two, it's one, two, it's one, two, it's one, two, it's one, two, it's one, two, it's one, two, it's one, two, it's one, two, it's one, two, it's one, two, it's one, two, it's one, two, it's one, two, it's one, two, it's one, two, it's one, two, it's one, two, it's one, two, it's one, two, it's one, two, it's one, two, it's one, two, it's one, two, it's one, two, it's one, two, it's one, two, it's one, two, it's one, two, it's one, two, it's one, two, it's one, two, it's one, two, it's one, two, it's one, two, it's one, two, it's one, two, it's one, two, it's one, two, it's one, two, it's one, two, it's one, two, it's one, two, it's one, two, it's one, two, it's one, two, it's one, two, it's one, two, it's one, two, it's one, two, it's one, two, it's one, two, it's one, two, it's one, two, it's one, two, it's one, two, it's one, two, it's one, two, it's one, two, it's one, two, it's one, two,

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Got the keys to the kingdom where the money's from. Never seen Scully yelling, never seen the sun. After the world is broken.

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Fuck it, Wade, fucked a lot of it.

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Takes the prize. Takes the prize. Takes the prize. You don't have to shout it.

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You feel captured in your work sometimes. Why work supporting a system you can never join? Why work?

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1: wind was blowing.
0: And it was burning debris was dropping on me from above. And I shouted down to him, I'm going to burn to death, I'm going to burn to death. He says, stay flat, stay flat. 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It was just like that.

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Veteran with security. The obsession with security. The obsession with security. The obsession with security. 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

0: money on you. 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I'll see you later then.
1: Okay, mate.
0: Turn on.

0: talking again for a minute. Okay, good talking to you. Have fun. Okay.
1: Got it, 9 Scotland Street.
2: Right.
1: Okay.
2: An organism could not

capable of growing outside the laboratory environment. Anyway, many of the experiments will be done with strains of E. coli which we have purposely genetically engineered within the laboratory to make them even less likely

Everybody know, all the women I know prefer 12 inches, baby. This is Mr. Kenny Dixon Jr. I hope you have a good time, and I'm just waiting for a better tomorrow. Get down, do your shit, baby.

Mine. Yo, I'm in the club with the club trying to turn something up. If it ain't a shutdown, then it weren't one of us. School days, I was the worst of the bunch. Every day celebrate like the first of the month. Date nights, slim fit shirt, Burberry cuffs. The plane weren't fitting like the Burberry does. I'm in a dance with a big rum punch. One glass make a man move loose. When you get to move and I'm lost in the music. You know exactly what you're doing when you do this. Tryna put on for the fam, provide for the gang. I got the city on my back like a cruise ship. I've been verified and I ain't worried about a blue tick. Talk the

Classic piece of King Tubby, Watchman Dub, and preceding it, the vocal piece, Wash Wash, by Carlton Patterson from 1978. Those are taken from an early Pressure Sounds compilation of Patterson's black and white label productions at King Tubby's, Psalms of Drums. So it's good day, and welcome along to another Rhythm Culture with me, Daddy Discipline, right here on the culturally large Radio X out of Frankfurt. 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Sweet sensation, from funky rock steady and Jamaican soul to roots rubbered up, 5 decades of cutting-edge Jamaican music in the basket for you today, people. Revive musical vibes aplenty once more on Rhythm Culture. Track that kicked off the show today was Carlton Patterson's homage to Prince Buster's gospel-style piece, Here Comes the Original. Buster glorifying timeless celestial movements back in 1962. Wash, wash.

Northern Soul meets Laurel Aitken at Duke Reed's in the late 60s. That's a Stone Soul stomper entitled Never You Hurt. Two pieces of Prince Buster were first out. The gospel-style Wash Wash, accompanied by Hornsman Rico Rodriguez in 1962. And then Time Longer Than Rope, very 1968 crossover pop psychedelia mix. You can find those two on a crisp vinyl repress of Buster's original LP for Bluebeat from 1963, I Feel the Spirit, released on DOL in 2016. Another psychedelic soul piece followed the Buster. Tommy McCook instrumental forged at Treasure Isle with the Supersonics in 67. Work Your Soul. You've got me, Daddy Discipline, on Radio X. It's Rhythm Culture. Swimming upstream, feeling the flow, and flying in the face of playlisted musical mediocrity. Jamaican Revive to make you jump and jive. Delroy Wilson is next. You keep on running.

Bunny Lee production of Delroy Wilson, paying dues to the Shy Lights. This is Living in the Footsteps, version style, 7-inch on the Jackpot label from 1980. First piece of Delroy was from the early 70s, You Keep On Running, taken from the Captivity LP. That's a track you can also find on the Better Must Come One Day compilation on Jamaican Gold.

continuing with the sound of the late, great Mr. Wilson, a story of heartbreak, sincerity and regret. 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

My guiding star, the Heptones, with the Foundation mid-70s Vincent Chin 7-inch impact production. On the version before it, Melodica Maestro, Augustus Pablo, and My Guiding Red. First out in this last Root Select was Delroy Wilson and Too Late for Learning. That's one you can find on his Sarge LP, produced by Lloyd Chalmers in 1977. On the rhythm, more or less, the Heptones continued the vibe with their classic Book of Rules. 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Daddy Discipline, on your case, people. As we move into some funky 60s rock steady, the Inspirations are next. This one's Sweet Sound.

0: You better turn on boys. Pity boy.
1: Pity boy. Message to all Rudies, no bother with the war. Guitarist Bobby Aitken and the Caribbeats from 1966. That's a track you can find on the 7-inch EP Bobby Aitken Presents Rocksteady Original and Red Hot 66 to 67 on Next Step Records. The Caribbeats were brought together by Bobby Aitken in 1964 and went on to record for Coxon, Bunny Lee, JJ Johnson and Joe Gibbs. Brother of ska legend Laurel Aitken, Cuban-born Bobby, along with Lynn Tate, played the guitar licks that came to define the rocksteady sound in Jamaica in the mid to late 60s. Other members of the Caribbeats included Winston Grennan on drums, Vincent White on bass, Bobby Calfat on piano, Dave Parks on trombone, Mark Lewis on trumpet, Alfonso Henry on sax, and Ian Spratt on bongos. The Inspirations and Sweet Sensation were first out. That's one taken from the re-release of their Reggae Fever album on Dr. Bird Cherry Red. Originally came out on Joe Gibbs in 1970, with production credits going to Winston Niney Holness, who had just started producing for Mr. Gibbs as the 70s began. A Secret by Lloyd Adamson and the Caribbeats followed the Inspirations. That's another track you can find on that Bobby Aitken Presents Rocksteady Original and Red Hot EP on Next Step. Danger Zone by Niney and the Destroyers followed A Secret. Then Scandal by Hornsman legend Val Bennett alongside the Caribbeats. That's yet another from the Bobby Aitken Presents EP. You can hear the Inspiration for Niney and Scratch's later Blood and Fire Rhythm productions on that one too. Technique stalwart Dave Barker is next with an evergreen Drifters cover. This one's Rhythmatic Gold, Lonely Man.

the unmistakable bright piano sound of Lloyd Chalmers on Slim Smith's Watch This Sound version excursion entitled Follow This Sound originally came out on the Tramp label on 7 around 68-69. You can find it again now on the re-release of the Uniques, Absolutely the Uniques, on Dr. Bird Cherry Red Records. Lonely Man by Technics vocalist Dave Barker was first out, reworking the Drifters' original on Broadway from 63. That was a soulful and string-laced rock-steady production from 1970. Yes, that particular gem can be found on the Reggae Rarities box set on the said Trojan label. Slim Smith's vocal Watch This Sound followed the Dave Barker, covering Buffalo Springfield's For What It's Worth to great effect. Slim Smith did that one for Winston Riley's Techniques label in 1968. You're still down with the Jamaican Revive rock steady sound of Rhythm Culture with me, Daddy Discipline, right here on Radio X. Check the live stream at radiox.de if the FM doesn't do it for you. More from the man who was probably the greatest vocalist of the rock steady era, same said, Slim Smith. This one's My Woman's Love.

On the Cots and Rhythm, used for Horace Andy's Mr. Jollyman, this is the Dub Specialist and Johnny Man. On the same rhythm preceding this one, remix mashup of Presley's In the Ghetto. That's a tune not easy to find these days, taken from a Blank Label Studio One Boulevard remixes album released back in 2000.

My Woman's Love by Slim Smith was first out, followed by a crisp piece of veteran guitarist in the business, Ernest Rangel, a tune called Heartbeat. Originally came out on Pama on 7 in 1968. You can find that one on the Mod Reggae Volume 2 box set, Contro

The Staple Singers were in the middle with their Telling It Like It Is classic, Respect Yourself. 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

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Daddy Discipline, on your case. A couple of rhythms coming up that have received plenty rinsing over the years. The ever-ready turntable favourite, Fever, first. So if you're sick or you're sad, no bother, jump and go on like you're bad. Rhythm like this make you feel so glad. Jim Brown and Cure for the Fever.

On the Weatherman Skank, It's Raining Rhythm. That's Papatullo and Don Callis' Laser Beam. Thick slice of DJ reality lyrics, name-checking plenty of places and people on the Isle of Wood and Water. Papatullo in full effect, counteracting the old guard of DJs while also paying tribute back in the early 80s. Those can, of course, be found on the Rubberdub Revolution, Early Bunny Lee Dancehall Productions LP on Pressure Sounds 104. Tyrone Evans of the Paragons was on the vocal lead on Know Yourself Mankind that preceded the Don Carlos. Cure for the Fever by Jim Brown was the first in this back-to-back rhythm select. That's credited to Coxon and Jim Brown and was released on 12 in the States on Coxon's Music City Studio One Yellow label out of Brooklyn back in 86. Virtually impossible to find these days. It can be found on the Sir Coxon in the Dance Foundation Sound LP on Studio One via Soul Jazz. On the rhythm, following Jim Brown, the Horace Andy Dancehall Pearl, Fever, produced by Henry Junjo Laws and recorded at Sonic Sounds in Kingston. That was the Crackle and Pop 7-inch original on the Volcano label. More from Studio One veteran Horace Andy. Sweet soulful sound. This one's Show and Tell.

Horace Andy's soulful cover of Al Wilson's Show and Tell from 1972 was the first piece you heard in this last Lovers to Roots selection. Version Side followed that, credited to Mr. Andy and the Sound Dimension, 7-inch vinyl business on Coxon's Money Disc label. Wesley Tinglin and the Viceroys were next, tune entitled Rasta Footprints. That's one you can find on a compilation of rare Foundation Studio One Roots pieces entitled African Blood. One after the Viceroys was a huge Glenn Adams tune, What About Africa? On the rhythm, this one. It is, of course, the one Lee Perry used for the Gatherers classic, Words of My Mouth.

just about done for today on Rhythm Culture. Trust you've got yourself in the groove with the Sweet Soul Rocksteady to Studio One selection these last 2 hours. Coming back to do it for you all over again in a funky Jamaican revive way next month, people. Until then, this is Daddy Discipline asking you to walk good. A little more from the dub specialist to round off, Mr. Joe.

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